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preceding song has been a test of the excellent rock station. 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
4: 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Yeah! 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

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It's Laser 99.3 and 98.5, everything that rocks. Good morning, my friends. It's Zach hanging out on this Saturday. We have another one full of everything that rocks. Stick with me here as I take you through it. Let's kick things off today with the latest from the Pretty Reckless. Here's When I Wake Up. It's Laser.

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Lives in 99.3 and 98.5, everything that rocks. It's Zach hanging out on this Saturday. And coming up the rest of this hour on Laser, we have some From Ashes to New, Cake, Red Hot Chili Peppers, Guns N' Roses, First Year's Volbeat, By a Monster's Hand. It's Laser.

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Papa Roach just released a new single made for season 2 of the Netflix animated series Devil May Cry. It's titled See You in Hell. So go check that out if you want some new Papa Roach. Here's Even If It Kills Me. It's Laser.

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Just jokes. 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

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It's Laser 99.3 and 98.5, everything that rocks. Shinedown have officially released their new album, so go check out 8. It has 18 new tracks to enjoy, including this single. 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It's Laser.

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Laser 99.3 and 98.5, everything that rocks. It's Zach hanging out on this Saturday. And coming up the rest of this hour on Laser, we have some Eva Under Fire, Collective Soul, Greta Van Fleet, Offspring, First Year's Mammoth, The Spell. It's Laser.

0: 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And by that math, I should have died in 1776.
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0: 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That's the Eva Under Fire featuring Maria Brink with Villainous. 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

0: White Stripes, Icky Thump, Slayer 99.3 and 98.5, everything that rocks. 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

Fuel, Shimmer. 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We are officially less than a week away from the release of this next band's highly anticipated new album and their first in 5 years. So keep your eye out for Sanctuary, due to be released this Friday the 5th. Here's Evanescence, Who Will You Follow? 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

preceding song has been a test of the excellent rock station. If this had been an actual emergency, something about tones and important information would have followed. 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

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It's time to start marking up those calendars once again, as 12 new rock and metal tours have just been announced this past week. Knocked Loose is going on tour with Denzel Curry. We got ones from Dragon Force, Periphery, and Alter Bridge, to name a couple others. 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Here's 3 Days Grace. 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It's Laser.

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Laser 99.3 and 98.5, everything that rocks. It's Zach hanging out on this Saturday. And coming up the rest of this hour on Laser, we have the latest from Beartooth, Billy Idol, Rise Against, Smashing Pumpkins, first year's Pearl Jam, Dark Matter. It's Laser.

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Now you do what they told you. Now you do what they told you. Now you do what they told you.

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And now you do what they told you. And now you do what they told you. And now you do what they told you.

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Papa Roach dropped a new single. It was made for season 2 of Netflix's animated series Devil May Cry. It's titled See You in Hell. So go check that out if you want some new Papa Roach. But in the meantime, here's Wake Up Calling. It's Laser.

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0: Shine Down, Monsters, Slayers of 99.3 and 98.5, everything that rocks. I am out of here, my friends. Thank you so much for another awesome Saturday. Hope you have a good rest of the day. Join me tomorrow. I'll be back as usual at noon. Until then, though, be safe, be kind, and goodbye.
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0: 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So, ever since Will Smith slapped Chris Rock at the Academy Awards, it's like all anybody can talk about. And now, he's resigned from the Academy as of Friday, apologized to Chris Rock again, and meanwhile, several movies he was working on appear to be on the back burner now, including a Bad Boys 4. What do you think of all this?
1: What? It's ridiculous. Everybody's talking about something that happens every day in every high school in America. And nobody's talking about real issues.
0: He's right. We need to start talking about real issues. Like the fact that there's a reboot of The Crow underway again. Don't they learn? It's never going to be remade. Jason Momoa was supposed to be Eric Draven. Now they're saying it's Bill Skarsgård. Nobody can top Brandon Lee. Whew, I'm glad I got that off my chest.
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0: 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According to a behavior expert, your coffee order says a lot about your personality. I always felt like I had a, you know, thing in common with people when I was a barista for, you know, 3 days. When they would order a black coffee, I was like, yeah, we're kindred spirits.
1: My real coffee I like to drink all the time, though, is iced. 24/7, all 365 days a year. I like iced coffee the best. Caramel.
0: Oh, that's, allow it. Actually, funny enough, what I didn't tell you is the black coffee that I drink is also iced 365, doesn't matter what temperature. And if I don't have access to an iced coffee, I'll make it. I'll just sit it out there and drink it lukewarm. I'm not even kidding. I'm a monster.
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0: 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What's up?
1: All right. Now, here's my question for you, Leah Rant. All right. Theoretically, you're a UFC fighter. What's your walk-up song?
0: Ooh, I got to go with Tiny Tim.
1: Ooh.
0: That's
1: cold. They would never, they wouldn't even know how to react. They'd be too scared. They think it's like The Conjuring.
0: Right, just make all the lights go out and then you just hear...

0: 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That's spooky.
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0: 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Seems like the only thing anybody could talk about today is the fact that Will Smith jumped up during the Academy Awards, jumped up on stage after Chris Rock made a joke about his wife and smacked Chris Rock across the face and told him to keep my wife's name out your effing mouth. It was super awkward. What do you think about it all?
1: If you watch the slow-mo, I swear to God, when he turns around, both of them have the biggest smirks on their face.
0: Yeah?
1: And I'm wondering if it's just like a gig.
0: I mean, you know, of course it's running through my mind too, because like Chris is pressing charges, you know what I mean? And it did get a lot of traction. But here's my thing. Why would they do that? Because it overshadowed the fact that Will Smith won for Best Actor. No one's going to talk about that now.
1: Exactly. But I don't know. I got a little feeling it might be a thing.
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2: You're right. 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
1: Yeah, I slept with my hall pass.
0: Wait, you actually slept with your hall pass?
1: I did, and I'm going to tell you right now, more people should do that. I have been happily married for 4 years. We met at a local bar, and we were just watching this, like, you know, little band play. 3 years later, the opportunity arose, and I did ask politely with my husband if I could sleep with my hall pass.
0: And your husband said, yeah, it was cool?
1: He did. He said, yes, we have a lot of trust in our relationship, and, like, where I couldn't do, like, an open relationship because, like, I couldn't have him sleeping with someone else.
0: Wait a minute. So he doesn't have a hall pass, but you got to sleep with this metal singer.
1: Well, he's never chosen a hall pass. I don't know that I would be the same way if he actually chose somebody. It just...
0: So how are things now?
1: Oh, great.
0: Yeah, I'm sure.
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0: 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Will Smith got banned from the Oscars. Where'd you get banned from?
1: Once I got banned from the Twiggly Forest by the Goblin King, I failed to answer his Riddles 3.
0: You got banished?
1: Yeah. He was asking some pretty hard riddles, and he stumped me on the last one. So his goons carried me out. I can't come back in.
0: Sounds totally legit. Sounds totally real.
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0: 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I got an email from an irate listener who's upset about the Will Smith Chris Rock situation, but not for the reason you would think. He's upset because every time it gets brought up that Will Smith defended his wife gets mad at him about a thing that happened 20 years ago when she got beer spilled on her and he didn't stick up for her. What do you think? I mean, will ladies lose more respect for a man if he does nothing or if he gets his butt handed to him in a fight?
1: Good morning.
0: Good morning.
1: And like, I've never had anyone that I've dated like stick up for me like that, but I think it's just like, it's pretty hot in my opinion. Like if some guy, you know, if anyone was acting out of line and being disrespectful, I think that someone that would honor a woman's respect it's just extremely attractive. So if in my opinion, I think that it's definitely something that is pretty hot. But yeah, that wife or, you know, the couple that's in that situation, she can't keep rehashing it every time. Like, she needs to just get over it at some point. Like, you can't just keep kicking dead horse.
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3: 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Go see Brett. 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Music starts.

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0: 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What do you think about Chicopee not allowing kids to have access to their cell phones throughout the school day?
1: I think that's a terrible idea, Leah. Let me tell you why. So I'm a teacher, and I agree with the last guy. You know, you take phones away from kids, you have to take them away from adults. You have to model the behavior that you want to see in your kids. The problem is, you take my phone away, I'm going to be in a bad mood all day because I'm not going to be able to make fun of those kids, my friends outside of school.
0: 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You just admitted that with your whole chest.
1: 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If you guys are listening, I'm coming for you. I'm going to make fun of you guys.
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0: 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What do you think about kids not being able to have their cell phones during the school day?
1: So I think personally, especially throughout the schools, you're supposed to lead by example. So what about the teacher's cell phones? If your parent at your house says you can't do something and they do it, and they say, well, it's because I'm older, it's not really teaching the kids smart learning. We're not leading by example. Also, one thing, when I was in high school, there were certain privileges called seniors' privileges. So if you're a senior, you can park in certain areas, and sometimes
0: Right. Seniors
1: can leave early, stuff like that. They go on co-op because I went to the vocational school. So maybe it should be like the freshmen take the freshmen's phones. Because it's a whole new, when you go from middle school to high school, it's a whole new world.
0: Cool. Oh, but see, now you just went back on your original argument. Your original argument was just because I'm older doesn't mean I get to do it too. So, like.
1: I know. It's a slippery slope.
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The preceding song has been a test of the excellent rock station. 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